And starting off the Legend FM Top 20 Countdown at number 20, All Good Things by Nelly Furtado. Last week, number 19. This week, she's starting off our countdown as you voted and you requested. But hey, I'd like to introduce number 19. This song, it's so nostalgic. It's taking me all the way back to that Saturday night. You know, before Zena and Hercules came on, remember Saturday night? And then we had this music video show that comes on. Yeah, so this song.

It's Oggy with you. Now let's recap. Okay, at number 19, Maxim, Oceani. Remember I told you about this song, so nostalgic. And at number 18, UB40, Here I Am. Last week it was number 10. This week it dropped 8 places. Okay, so it's number 18 this week. But I'd like to introduce you to this song by Justin Bieber. You know this one. It's a potential song to make it on the top 20 countdown. If you like this song, you've got the power.

Raymond, so far so good. Three songs down the playlist already for the top 20 countdown. It's okay with you. Morning, if you got some shout outs, you can call me up 7373-8833 or WhatsApp 7101-0101. But hey, reminding you again, we've got the Legend FM online music survey for this month. 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

Beautiful Saturday morning, and I know you probably have got the good stuff going on. You're enjoying the top 20 countdown because of that. It's supposed to be like that way, yeah. It's okay with you here on the Legend FM Top 20 Countdown. Quick shout outs to Eleanor, Jamie, and Rusilla here in Lay City enjoying the countdown right now. Okay, I got something exciting for you three coming up. But let's recap. Number 17, Alphaville, big in Japan. A new one onto the playlist, not at number 20 or number 19, but at number 17, it's a big song. You love this song. Reminds me of family trips before, you know, growing up. At number 16, Lo Bega with Mambo. Number 5, last week, this song. Yeah, it was number 16. Now look, it's still there, number 16. But hey, moving on with the countdown. Here is number 15. Quick shout outs to you three.

0: Number 15, Jessica Maboy featuring Flo Rida, running back on the Legend FM Top 20 Countdown with Oge Barra. Last week, number 20, it made its entry on the Top 20 Countdown last week at number 20. Now look at it, where is it right now? Number 15, man, I know you love this song because, yo, the music video, Jessica Maboy Barra, like coming out of not winning American Idol, but she was like the first, not American, Australian Idol. So coming out the first runner-up, and then, you know, okay, Australian girl moves over to USA, meets up with Flo Rida, they come up with this song, and it's such a nostalgic song. But yep, I wanted you to tell me what you're doing right now. What are your plans for today? Wherever you're going to go, what are we going to do? I'd like you to tell me. You call me up, 7373-8833, WhatsApp 7101-011. But you want to know what I'm going to be doing today? I'm here at work, sad.
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0: FM Top 20 Countdown. So excited. We're nearing our top 10, but hey. Okay, let's recap. Number 14, Enor featuring Natasha Calabria. This song, but I love it so much. Last week, number 17. This week, number 14. I'm so glad that it moved up like three spaces. You voted for this song. Quick shout out to Quake. This was like his ringing tone back then when he first, you know, on the phone. At number 13, Jamiroquai, Virtual Insanity. A new one on the Legend FM playlist. Not in the, you know, top 20, but actually at number 13. Now, this song's got power, yeah, but hey, we've got a quick shout out here from Daya. Let's go check it out. And after the shout out, you've got your song there, Daya. At number 12, coming in at number 12.
1: Okay, I just want to pass my shout-outs to my mom, my big sister, and my big brother. Currently, they're up in Fiji. And I'm going to pass my shout-outs to Loverall Bus 20s, Loverall Boss Manet, all Boss Crew, and Kereka Ruth, and Gaiwe Zaid. And yeah, I think that's all. People want to write you.

0: At number 12, you had Kanye West with Stronger Bara. This song last week was number 12, and this week it's still number 12. It doesn't want to move. It's very strong in that position. Anyways, it's Ogie with you here on the Legend FM Top 20 Countdown, and I asked you what you're doing today. What are your plans for today? I don't know. I wanted to tell you mine, but sad, because the only place I'll be today is here at work. But while we've got Robin here...
1: Hey, what's up? I know you'll miss me.
0: Okay, my brother, I know you're here at work, but are you like here to work or what are you here to do?
1: So after here, I'm going to go home.
0: Yeah.
1: We'll be doing a little barbecue.
0: Hey, nice. Yeah. Can you invite me?
1: I know. You look like you're full.
0: Hey, bro, I didn't even eat since the morning. Okay, yep, go on.
1: We'll be doing a barbecue and then bumper out in Marat to sample lime.
0: Oh, nice. Yes. That's the plan for today.
1: That's the plan.
0: For I might tag along.
1: Yeah.
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Amen, Bombay Vikings, this song, Kaya Surat Hai, last week, number 18. Now, look at this song this week, number 11. I know you love this song because it gives that weekend vibe, right? And it's already, I don't know, this song might send me to the nearest bar after this. Joke, it's okay with you here on the Legend FM Top 20 Countdown. What's good? We've got your double play coming up. So I ask you to suggest me two songs you'd like to hear on the double play. So let's get straight into it.

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And welcome to the Legend FM Top 20 Countdown. Oogie with you, and it's 11 o'clock. We've reached the final hour, and we're in the top 10, okay? Now, let's recap. At number 10, Jayshon featuring Lil Jon. Do you remember now this song last week? Yeah. And it was number 11. He jumped a spot up, and it's number 10 this week. And let's move on to number 9. You know this song. Quick shout-outs to Jafet and Elena. I'm here at 3 Mile listening to the countdown right now, having the good stuff and winding down as you should. Send me the location. I'm going to join you guys pretty soon.

He is not moving. Last week, number 9, and hasn't moved again. It's number 9 again this week. Now, this song here by Train, Drive By. But this song, it's got a potential to make it onto the top 20 countdown. If you like this song, you can vote and request for it. You never know. It might appear next week on the top 20 countdown.

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Hell yeah, it's the legend from Top 20 Countdown number 7, Summer in Summer, Jana Frisk, man, that song last week. You guess what position it was last week. Number 7 last week, and it's number 7 this week. And then you had at number 6, Jamelia, Superstar, last week number 5, moved a spot down to number 6 this week. We're going to take a quick break, and here is your Legend FM Top 20 bonus track.

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1: Okay, my brother, I know you registered for Master of the Field. So the name of the play is Cameron Smith. And in 10 seconds, you have to tell me what position he played during his time in the state of origin. Huh? Your time starts now.
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1: Hooker?
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1: Okay, my brother. Okay, that's it. Let me stop the time. Okay, you got it correct, my bro.
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And we finally reached the top 5 here on the Legend FM Top 20 Countdown. Let's recap the Good Charlotte Man. I love this song. I Don't Wanna Be In Love, Dance Floor Anthem. Last week, this song was number 6. It moves up to number 5. And at number 4, Woo, It's Not Over by Daughtry. Last week, this song was number 3. It moved down a spot, and it's number 4. One of the greatest American Idol finalists ever, Chris Daughtry. And quick good morning shout-outs to Thelma. Number 3 is your song. You will...

0: It was good. It's Oggy with you here on the Legend FM Top 20 Countdown. I'm enjoying the playlist so far, from number 20 all the way up to number 4. And yeah, let's recap. So number 3, you had Paiva featuring Black Black, Isa Nokulewa. And at number 2, Mark Morrison, Return of the Mac. This song was number 1 last week. It's not number 1 this week. Hey, Usa, oh my God, we've got a new number 1, eh? Okay, hint, hint. If you are listening in throughout the countdown, one song hasn't been played yet, so that song might be number 1. Okay, anyways, there's only one way to find out, but hey, it's frustrating when you go out of your way to help someone because, you know, they promised they'd return the favor, only for them to, you know, disappear the moment it's their turn to step up. Suddenly, you know, they're not answering the calls, not replying to messages, and they act like they don't even know you. So annoying. Then when, you know, they finally respond, they always come up with an excuse. Yo, sorry, I had some issues. I was dealing with some family matter. I mean, come on, everyone has problems to deal with. The difference is that some people, they still have the decency to communicate and keep their word, unlike you.
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0: And there you have it, number one on the Legend FM Top 20 Countdown. You voted for this song, Iron Maiden, Run to the Hills, from the year 1982. And this song was from the album, well, actually from the movie Iron Maiden. Remember Flight 666? Yes, oh man. You voted for this song last week. And that is the reason why, you know, your votes determine its placing at number one. Thank you for the countdown. I appreciate it so much. Let's recap our top five for this week. At number five, we had The Good Charlotte, I Don't Wanna Be In Love, Dance Floor Anthem. Number four, Daughtry, It's Not Over. Number three, Paiva featuring Black Black, Ise No Kulewa. Number two, Mark Morrison with Return of the Mac. And number one, Iron Maiden, Run to the Hill. I cannot wait to see what the playlist is going to be like next week. But hey, the poster is up right now on the Legend FM PNG Facebook page. What's your favorite song? What song you'd like to see? Make it on the top 20 countdown. You can go and vote for it. And up next, you've got the Legend FM News and Sports News with Trans-Pacific Assurance, the intelligent insurer. 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
9: A top lunch hour to you, the news at 12. The autonomous Bougainville government successfully completed stakeholder awareness and engagement meetings with Panguna landowners regarding the Bougainville Mining Amendment Act 2026 and the recent grant of the large-scale mining license number one. The awareness session provided stakeholders with the detailed briefings on the Bougainville Mining Act, the special redevelopment pathway established for the previously operating large-scale mines, the grant for the license to Bougainville Mineral Limited, and the next steps required under the new legislative framework. The Mineral Resources Development Company, the MRDC, as the shareholder in trust of the Gas Resources Gigira Limited, formally appointed Mr. Larry Undergully as a director of the board representing the Hiwa region of Heights in the Hela province. Mr. Undergully was appointed director following a robust, fair and transparent 3-stage process, which began with the initial journey meetings and the mediations, the 2 court-sanctioned mediations and the recent MRDC-led independent mediation process. A 9-member delegation from the Morobe provincial government recently returned from a 5-day visit to the Octane Mining Limited in Western Province to study the infrastructure development and socio-economic benefits ahead of the Wafi Global Mine project in Morobe Province. Led by Deputy Governor Andrew Terra, the team included the provincial leaders and landowner representatives, with the visit aimed at strengthening preparations for future mining negotiations and development planning. To regional news, a solo fisherman missing for a week in the northern Cook Islands has been rescued. The man in his 4-meter aluminium skiff was spotted by a crew on board a Royal New Zealand Air Force plane on Friday morning, waving at them. The New Zealand Defence Force said that nearby fishing vessels indicated they were able to help him.
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9: And the sports say it's all about empowering the youth through sport. Just recently, the Medang Provincial Kickboxing Inter-Club Championship Tournament was held, and it provided an opportunity platform to identify and select emerging local talent for future provincial representation, including the preparations towards the upcoming PNG Games. And to NRL news, Broncos back at Jesse Arthurs will move to the Super League at the end of the season after signing a 2-year deal with the French club Catalans Dragons.
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listening to Legend FM with nothing but the hits and America with Sister with a golden hair. Bringing that time now to 20 minutes down 12 and a lovely, lovely Saturday afternoon to you, the 20th of June, 2026. AB with you on the weekend drive and a lot of sporting activities happening around the country with the DEM Cup.

0: happening this weekend at the Santos National Football Stadium in their amazing round. It's happening as we speak. Now, the Premier Soccer League, or PSL, happening here as well. PNG Football Stadium here in Port Moresby and PNG FA Academy in Lae. Meanwhile, the Regional Basketball Championships and Community Association Leagues are currently underway in regions like Kokopo in the New Guinea Islands and here in Port Moresby. With great weather outdoor, activities like this are sure to draw in a lot of great crowds. And if you're going to be attending one, taking part, or just, you know, attending, make sure to bring yourself a bottle of water or some, you know, sun shield like glasses or a cap, you know, just to sit down and enjoy. 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

0: 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And AB, with you on the drive home and for our checklist, what are some of the things you forget, especially when heading out to sporting events? And Michael says a portable power bank. Yes, indeed. I know, right? A lot of people forget to bring their power bank and then they run out of battery juice because they've been taking photos and also score checking online. Water bottles is another one. That's always, you know, Rita. Yes, water bottles. Also, money is one thing that people forget to bring with them. Thanks for that, Diane, and a top weekend to you. Also, Charlie says, my portable chair, because I'm getting old and I need to sit comfortably on the lawn, especially at Murray Barracks when I watch my favorite team run out on field. I hope you don't forget that chair this time, Charlie. You take it easy. All right, that's it for our checklist, and hopefully that reminds you to not forget what you usually forget when heading out to sporting events as well. AB with you on the drive on Legend FM, nothing but the hits.
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0: Legend FM with nothing but the hits, and AB with you on the weekend drive. Taking a look at a couple of stories making headlines in the sports scene. Now, the current Belay Bears coach, Luke Burt, who is the upcoming PNG Chiefs assistant coach, is excited to kickstart his career with the Chiefs when he takes up his role in November 2027. Burt said that he is eager to help build a strong foundation for the Chiefs as the club prepares for its historic entry into the NRL 2028. Meanwhile, the race for the finals position in the Capital Rugby Union competition is heating up after seven rounds, with several divisions shaping up for an exciting second half of the season. In the Premier Grade competition, Brothers remain the team to beat, maintaining their unbeaten record and opening up a 6-point lead at the top of the ladder. Valley Hunters sit in second place, while Harlequins and MBB Marlins currently occupy the remaining top four positions. Despite Brothers' strong start, the battle for final places remains wide open. Nova, Crusaders, and the Juggernauts are still within reach of the top four, while Wanderers and University will be looking to build momentum as the season progresses.
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0: 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AB with you on the weekend drive with El Nino on the horizon. Taking a quick look at our weather. Alatau going to have a few showers at 28 degrees Celsius. Arawa thunderstorms at 26. Daru quite sunny here at 29. Goroka going to have a few sun, few clouds at 22. Going to be cloudy for Kavieng at 31. Sunny for Kimbe. A few showers for Kokopo with thunderstorms. Sunny for Komo, Lei, cloudy at 27. Nothing but sun for beautiful Medang at 31. Mendi, cloudy at 19. Mount Hagen, sunshine at 20 degrees Celsius. Sunny for Popondetta and Port Moresby and Vanimo and Wewek at 30 degrees Celsius.
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And Elton John, Daniel. It is now 1:15

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0: 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AB, with you on the weekend drive. Now, what was the only country to take part in every soccer World Cup? And we had a voice note.
1: My name is Stan. I'm WhatsApping in from Lay. The only country that participate in every World Cup. The only country that participate in every World Cup is Argentina.
0: I like the guess though, Stan, but Stan got that one correct. And then he later redeemed himself. He texted in and said, bro, I would like to take another guess. And my guess is Brazil. And Brazil is absolutely correct. Yes, Brazil is the only country to have played in every single FIFA World Cup, maintaining a perfect attendance across all 23 editions since the tournament's inception all the way back in 1930.
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0: alleged affair with nothing but the hits and recovering from the state of origin. Clash on Wednesday, taking a look at your NRL round 16 and the Knights' valiant effort to stay alive, defeating the Dragons 22-20 last night at McDonald Jones Stadium in Newcastle. Later on today, the West Tigers take on the Dolphins at 3 p.m. while the Titans take on the Panthers at 5:30, and the Bulldogs take on the Eagles later on tonight at 7:35. Tomorrow, the Warriors face the Cowboys at 2 p.m. in the afternoon, and the Storms take on the Raiders at 4, while the Roosters face the Sharks at 6:15 at Allianz Stadium in Sydney. The State of Origin has had a dramatic impact on a couple of the big guns in the NRL State of Origin. How do you feel your team's going to fare while the Broncos, the Eels, and the Rabbits are on bye?
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0: Legend FM with nothing but the hits. AB with you on the drive home. Time for a cold one. That was UB40 and Robert Palmer. Well, Robert Palmer and UB40, I'll be your baby tonight. You know, you could be anything you want to be as long as you know what you want to be. I was on the bus on my way to work today and there was this drunkard just causing a whole lot of nuisance at the bus stop. He was screaming, beating his chest. You know, he had his peacock stands on all up high, ego and pride all crowned at the top of his head, and he's screaming at the top of his lungs to everyone, bragging to everyone, Mia, Mia, me tigaya, woof, woof. What kind of a tiger?
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0: The Temptations and the 1965 hit My Girl. This was their first Billboard number one single, but almost went to someone else. Smokey Robinson wrote it and originally intended to record it with his own group, The Miracles, until The Temptations convinced him to let them do it. All right, AB, with you on the weekend drive and appreciate your company. All right, while you're wherever you are right now and not doing much, something to think about. Which animal can't jump? Which animal can't jump? Do you think you know? Yeah, well, if you don't, then I'm about to blow your mind. You can WhatsApp me on 7101101, or you can give me a buzz in 7373-8833 if you know which animal can't jump. We'll find out on the other side.
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0: The hits AB with you on the weekend drive. And which animal can't jump? Well, the obvious one is elephants. Elephants are the most famous animals that physically cannot jump because of their massive weight, up to 4 tons, and pillar-like legs with downward pointing bones. They lack the spring required to lift all 4 feet off the ground at the same time. The only place you can see an elephant jump is in a cartoon, and that's as far as they go. Now, other mammals and land animals that cannot jump include sloths as well. Their anatomy is built for climbing and hanging and not leaping. Hippopotamuses, due to their massive weight and short legs, they cannot launch into the air on land, although they easily jump or push off the bottom when they're submerged in water. Rhinoceros, similar to the hippos, their immense weight prevent them from getting lift off as well. Manatees and whales, that's dugongs or whales, these aquatic mammals do not have the hind legs or the muscle structures needed to jump. Oh, but they got fins to push them above the water surface, and it's a form of jump, if you ask me.
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0: 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AB with you on the weekend drive. And the U.S. National Oceanic and Atmospheric Administration officially declared the onset of a new El Nino phase. Something to think about. Scientists warn this event is intensifying rapidly and carries a significant risk of becoming a super El Nino, potentially rivaling the strongest on record. Now, the World Meteorological Organization has observed a pronounced shift with models including a near certain 90% plus probability that El Nino conditions will persist throughout the rest of the year and into early 2027 as well. Unprecedented levels of subsurface ocean heat are migrating eastward across the equatorial Pacific, prompting warnings that this El Nino could become the strongest in 140 years. Now, as warm ocean water spread across the Pacific, it releases massive amounts of energy into the atmosphere, virtually guaranteeing that global temperature will continue to reach new extreme highs. Now, historically, this translates to heightened drought risk, delayed or weakened monsoons, and extreme heat in regions like Australia, India, and Southeast Asia, including Papua New Guinea as well. In the Philippines, the overlap of El Nino will active typhoon season has raised specific alarms as well. Now, as Papua New Guineans, I wake up in the morning and I see my Facebook feed just flooding with reels of the effects of El Nino on the country. And I'm just thinking to myself, Papua New Guineans, are we ready for something like this? Or have we ever faced something like this?
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0: the hits AB with you on the weekend drive. And take a look at a couple of stories making headlines on our PNG Hausbong Facebook page and PNGHausbong.com webpage. An Australian government-funded road maintenance program is helping Papua New Guinea business expand while improving critical transport infrastructure across the country. Delivered through the Transport Sector Support Program Phase 3 or TSSP3 in partnership with the Department of Works and Highways, the program is providing local contractors with opportunities to develop skills, strengthen their businesses, and create employment while maintaining key road networks. 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Now, the support provided through the PNG Australia partnership aims to improve access to essential TB services for communities along the northern reaches of the Fly River and other isolated areas where distance and limited transport continue to hinder timely diagnosis and treatment. 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
1: 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So for this one, which sport uses the terms stale fish and mule kick? Which sport uses the term stale fish and mule kick? Is it A, soccer, B, basketball, C, skateboard, or D, baseball? Which sport uses the terms stale fish and mule kick? Is it A, soccer, B, basketball, C, skateboard, or D, baseball? 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

0: What sport uses the terms stale fish and mule kick? Is it A, soccer, B, basketball, C, skateboard, or D, baseball? Well, the answer we're looking for is C, skateboard. If you said C, skateboard, you're absolutely correct. Yes. The terms stale fish and mule kick are primarily used in either skateboarding or snowboarding. They describe acrobatic tricks performed in the air. That's right. Now, I don't know about you, but I'm pretty impressed that a couple of kids on the street these days are skateboarding, you know? I think it's something that we could look into. Skateboarding could actually be a thing.
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0: but the hits and Kim Wilde. You keep me hanging on. AB with you on the weekend drive. It is now time for Money Talks. Now, most of us were never taught how to manage money. 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But managing money isn't about restriction. 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

0: 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AB with you on the weekend drive this lovely Saturday afternoon, the 20th of June, 2026. It is now time for Stay in Your Lane. Now for Stay in Your Lane, what does an inverted triangle or a triangle with the point facing down or an upside down triangle with a red border generally indicate? Yep, what does an upside down triangle with a red border generally indicate? Is it A, a stop sign, B, give way or yield sign, or C, no entry? A, B, or C, what does an inverted triangle with a red border generally indicate? Is it A, a stop sign, B, give way or yield sign, or C, no entry? WhatsApp your answers to 7101101 or give me a buzz in 7373-8833. We'll find out the answer on the other side.
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0: Legend FM with nothing but the hits and Spandau Ballet. True. And which of these is true? What does an inverted triangle or an upside down triangle with a red border generally indicate? Is it A, a stop sign, B, a give way or yield sign, or C, no entry? And the correct answer is B. If you said B, you're absolutely correct. Yes. Give way or yield. That's what an upside down triangle with red border generally indicates. It tells drivers to slow down or to stop to yield the right of way to the other traffic.
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4: 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Nothing but

0: and the Hagen Eagles have defeated the Engamioks 22 points to 18 at John Ambane Oval in Jiwaka Province. Meanwhile, the Egmak Gurriers have defeated the Wagitumbes 38 points to 20. The Kandes and the Vipers full-time 16-16 at the Ron Albert Oval. It is neck and neck at full-time for both teams. Now, tomorrow, the Mendi Muruks will take on the Goroka Lahanis. The Central Dabaris take on the Hella Wigmen at the National Football Stadium. And the Laysnecks Tigers take on Gulf Iso at the Lay League Grounds. All right, hopefully your team does well this weekend. It is round 11 of the DEM Cup 2026.
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0: Legend of Fab with nothing but the hits and KC and the Sunshine Band. That's the way I like it. AB with you on the drive and appreciate your company this lovely weekend. Back to stay in your lane. On which side of the road must you drive when operating a vehicle in Papua New Guinea? Is it A, the right side? B, the left side, or C, the middle of the road? On which side of the road must you drive when operating a vehicle in Papua New Guinea? Is it A, the right side, B, the left side, or C, the middle of the road? What's up? 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

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And hurt so good. You know what's going to hurt so good? If you're in the wrong side of the lane, on which side of the road must you drive when operating a vehicle in Papua New Guinea? A, the right side. B, the left side. Or C, the middle of the road. If you said the answer is B, you are absolutely correct. Vehicles in PNG drive on the left-hand side of the road. So the next time you want to learn drive, always remember your vehicle belongs on the left-hand side of the road.

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0: And with nothing but the hits, this is all the time we have for on the weekend drive. Malky's coming up next to take care of you into the night. But before he comes in to take care of you, stay tuned for the all new look. 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
2: Hey, good evening. The news at 6. To strengthen health outcomes in some of Papua New Guinea's most remote communities, World Vision PNG has received a donation of equipment to strengthen tuberculosis or TB services delivery across the North Fly district in the Western Province. Delivered through the PNG Australia partnership, the support will enhance access to essential TB services for communities along the northern parts of the Fly River and in other hard-to-reach areas where distance and isolation continue to limit timely diagnosis and treatment. The National Capital District Commission has equipped 18 administration and front desk officers with essential customer service skills to deliver more professional, efficient and client-focused services to the people of Port Moresby City. The officers graduated recently after completing a week-long customer service skills training facilitated by the Somare Institute of Leadership and Governance, or CILAG. The initiative forms part of NCDC's ongoing organizational restructuring agenda aimed at professionalizing and the authority and strengthening the capacity of its workforce to better serve the residents, business houses and stakeholders in Port Moresby City. And the autonomous Bougainville government successfully completed stakeholder awareness and engagement meetings with the Panguna landowners regarding the Bougainville Mine Amendment Act 2026 and the recent grant of the large-scale mining license number 1. The awareness session provided stakeholders with detailed briefings on the act, the special redevelopment pathway established for previously operating the large-scale mines, and the grant of the license as well to the Bougainville Minerals Limited and the next steps required under the new legislative framework. And to regional news, a solo fisherman missing for a week out at sea in the northern Cook Islands has been rescued. The man in his aluminium skiff was spotted by a crew on board the Royal New Zealand Air Force plane on Friday morning, waving at them. The New Zealand Defence Force said nearby fishing vessels attended to rescue him.
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2: And in sports, it's all about empowering the youth through sports. Just recently, the Medang Provincial Kickboxing Interclub Championship Tournament was held, and it provided an opportunity platform to identify and select emerging local talents for future provincial representation, including preparations towards the upcoming PNG Games. And to NRL News, Super Saturday kicked off with a highly entertaining 10-try shootout at the Campbell Downs Stadium, and it was the Dolphins making it 7 wins in a row with a 36-22 victory over the West Tigers.
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Hey, best friend, Malky here with you on Legend FM Saturday night. And I gotta say, it is a beautiful Saturday from morning till now. I don't know what plans you've been up to, but I hope it was great. I hope you executed it. But if you're heading home now, well, because it's the evening, drive safely. And above all, if you're gonna do a detour, communicate before making it, okay? You don't want the family at home thinking, oh, he's gonna come home late. But in actual reality, you just did a pit stop somewhere along your journey. Shout outs to you. Saturday is over. Tomorrow is going to be Sunday. But remember, tonight, if you have plans, plan it well and enjoy it. But if you don't have plans, but just go home and relax, okay? Because it's been a long day. It has been a very long day for me as well. But hey, it is a beautiful night. I assure you, it's going to be great. Why? Be positive. When you're positive, things work out. Honestly, it does. It does. The more negativity you put into yourself, you're going to cause yourself more harm. Remember that. And of course, I gotta know what's cooking for you tonight. What's your preferred meal this Saturday evening? Yeah. What's your go-to meal? Or what's your plans? If you want to share your plans with me, call me up 737-3833 or send me a WhatsApp voice message or text on 7110101. Or better yet, do you me a solid one. 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Our page is there. 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You go to our page and I put up a poster. Have a read and comment your thoughts in.

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0: 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Good night. Hey, good night. It's good evening. Hey, Moki. I am going ahead of time. But hey, shout outs to you. Hope you're well. And of course, recapping the question from What's Cooking. So what's your preferred meal for this evening? What would be your go-to meal right now? Well, I got comments here on our Legend FM PNG Facebook page from Soul and Aiden. So this is what Soul says. Well, I'm not too sure. So this is what Soul says. Creamed rice with mackerel tuna and a soda to top it off. And he adds on with itadakimasu. I love the Japanese culture in you. And of course, Aiden with fried beef mince with gravy on rice with English potatoes. Aiden, why do you do this to me? Aiden, whenever you... Invite me to one of your cookouts, okay? Invite me. But hey, Soul and Aiden, thank you so much for your comments. You guys have a wonderful evening and do have your meal with a smile on your face. Honestly, you guys have a great one. Of course, if you have dinner plans, well, why not, you know, get inspiration from these two. I assure you, it sounds delicious.
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0: Nothing but the hits on Legend FM. Gunnar Mocky here with you. And of course, before we get straight into 7 p.m., well, your petty adult problem before, you know, night strikes. It's still evening, right? It's still evening. So imagine this, you know, put something in a safe place. You know, that phase where you expect it to be there. And the next, then you spend the next hour trying to remember where that place is. I kid you not. It happens to the best of us. Like, at first, I'll definitely remember this. This is the smart spot. For example, I put my wallet or my phone there. And I'm like, I know where it is. I'll be back. And I kid you not, in the event I do forget, I'll probably say, I'll be honest, it could take me like a probably just 4 hours, maybe in a day. And I'm searching every drawer, retracing my steps, questioning literally my life choices. And you know the worst part? When you finally find it and immediately forget where you found it. Oh, it happens to me a lot. Honestly, it does. Hey, honestly, I tell you, I kid you not. Petty adult problems happens to everyone. Adulting is creating your own treasure hunt and not leaving yourself the map. It's so true. It is.
1: Nothing but the hits.
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0: Stuff's Donna Summers. Good night, Malky, here with you on Saturday nights on Legend FM. And I gotta say, if today was hectic and totally tiring, do yourself a solid one and get some much needed rest. 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I gotta say, you really are. So don't let others bring you down for Saturday night. Live it, love it, enjoy it, and above all, just be yourself, okay? 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

0: 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Share if I can turn back time. Marky here with you, and of course, hey, recapping dice up for tonight. So, potato is your main ingredient. So, what are you cooking up in the kitchen? Well, I got a text here from Casey and Vagi, and Casey says he's gonna do potato chips. Nice. Well, very simple. And Vagi, well, she said, I will be definitely just whipping up something like a potato salad for dinner. Hey, thank you both so much. So potato chips and salad. Actually, I can see that happening. Hey, Vagi and Casey, thank you both so much for your texts and for listening in. You guys have a wonderful Saturday night. Do take care. And remember, if your plans didn't work out today, there's always Sunday.
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0: Definitely, I am not going to say it much, but Rick James, Super Freak, Marky here with you on Legend FM. And, you know, as the day slowly ends and you're thinking, what should I do? Why not gratitude time? Yes, for your mellow out before bed, encourage your children to share one good thing that happened during the day. It could be your children. It could be your partner. It could be anyone at home that you're with right now. And it can actually help them end the day feeling calm, happy, and thankful. So remember this, gratitude is so important. Sometimes the best way to drift off to sleep is with a heart full of happy thoughts. Never forget, okay? Never, ever, ever forget.
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0: Good night, Marky here with you on Legend FM, and of course it is the Saturday night. How you doing? What are you up to? If you're by chance trying to go out, you know, just enjoy the nightlife, well, you make sure you are fully prepared, okay? Even though it's nighttime, just, you know, just carry a water bottle. It will come in handy. I swear it will. It will definitely come in handy. But if you're at home and you're saying, nah, my day's over, I spent the last 8 hours or 10 hours or so on the sporting grounds or in and around doing errands or probably just, you know, skimming and scamming through shops or better yet, went down to a second hand for your new wardrobe update. I'm just saying, if you hit up some places and you're probably really exhausted, now is the time for you to relax, okay? Because Saturday is now slowly, slowly going towards the end and Sunday is like preparing itself, you know, tomorrow. But hey, I gotta know your Morse code question for tonight. Who is your all-time favorite soccer player or football player? Yeah, all-time. Okay, your personal GOAT. Okay, not talking about one person or to another person. I'm saying the current soccer player or maybe past or present who has inspired you or that you just can't say no to him. I kid you not, I always love Zlatan Ibrahimovic because of his no-care attitude. He is my GOAT. But what is your GOAT? 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Let's talk about it for Morse code for tonight on this spectacular Saturday.
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0: honestly, I gotta say, without a track, I love this song. Cash Drive, Malky here with you. And of course, who is your GOAT? Your personal GOAT, okay? I'm not asking for any other GOATs, but the one that you love watching, either growing up, or you just can't, you know, you just admire him for the person he is. Well, I got comments here on the Legend FM PNG Facebook page from William Oldsworth, Roy, Archie, and Mr. Branch, and Kinston. So Kinston to William, to Oswald, and Roy. Well, Roy, I believe it's the OG Ronaldo from Brazil, but the three of them from Kinston, William, and Oldsworth, they all went with CR7, Cristiano Ronaldo. Archie, he went for Neymar, and Mr. Branch went for none other than the man himself, Pele. But hey, thank you all so much for your comments. You guys have a wonderful night. Remember, regardless of the debate of who's the GOAT, I believe the real GOAT is the player that makes you, or maybe put it the proper way, inspires you, okay? Every talented, you know, every soccer player is talented, but it's just that one certain guy that you believe in your heart that he is the GOAT. That's who you talk about.
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0: Honestly, I have to definitely look for a person named Gloria soon in my life. G'day, Malky with you on Legend FM. And of course, before we get straight into 9 p.m., your sip tip for tonight, the benefits. Okay, hear me out. The benefits of getting fresh air. I know we have fresh air here, but now let's listen closely. So number one, it boosts the mood. Spending time outdoors can actually help you feel more relaxed and refreshed. It clears the mind too. Fresh air and a change of scenery can help improve focus and reduce stress. And remember this as well. If you have a lot of fresh air, even in a few minutes outside can leave you feeling more awake. And honestly, I'd say you feel like you're reborn. Honestly, it increases the energy. So having a lot of fresh air out and about increases your chances and the circulation of your blood in your body. Because, you know, circulation depends on air. And of course, never forget this, okay, for your sip tip. Sometimes the best reset button is simply stepping outside. There's a saying, go touch the grass. I know, a bunch of kids would say that to me.
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0: Hey, Marky with you on Legend FM, and of course it is Saturday night, and the night is just nighting really well. How are you? 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

0: Nothing but the hits on Legend FM. Good night, Malky here with you. And recapping, is that right? So imagine if your partner or your friend were to say, am I a good listener? What would you respond with? The most appropriate way. Okay, it can be funny. It can be, you know, I'd say sarcastic, but you have to be honest. How would you respond if, you know, him or her, whoever it is, were to ask you this? Well, I got a text here. Well, two texts here from Malcolm and Janine. And this is what Malcolm says. His response is, sorry, what was the question? I wasn't listening either. Malcolm. Malcolm, I didn't ask for this. Okay, Malcolm, you're on the naughty corner. Janine says, you tell me, were you listening when I already answered that? I see a lot of drama in this conversation here. Janine and Malcolm, thank you guys so much. You guys are truly legends. You guys have a wonderful night. Remember, tomorrow is Sunday, so live it, love it, and enjoy it for tonight.
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0: Nothing but the hits on Legend FM. I got a shout out here from YT and his dedication to all the night OPs, POM security force, powerful team out there, to the static location and the RFG team on the road, to the T17 boys, namely Robes Man, Mike Ate, and the one in T14 named Batakens, Leader Blow All. 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Stay alert and on your toes, Ultra Night. 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

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And of course, your How It Was, Old School Love, What Was Your Heartbreak soundtrack. Well, for tonight's soundtrack, I have something quite special for you. If you're looking for something to cry over, well, this track is suitable for that moment.

Our heartbreak song for tonight, Rem's Everybody Hurts. Honestly, it's iconically one of the most comforting heartbreak songs of the 1990s, with its gentle melodies, honest lyrics, and a message that reminds us we're not alone. Plus, the song speaks to those difficult moments when life feels overwhelming and emotions run deep. But here's a fun fact. The song has been used in countless movies, TV shows, and charity programs because its message resonates with so many people around the world. Regardless of heartbreak or not, some songs don't promise to fix a broken heart. They just sit beside you until the pain passes away.

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0: 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Good night, Malky, here with you on Legend FM. And listen, whatever plans you have for Sunday, plan it well for tonight. Why do I always emphasize about planning your nights? Because I believe with a proper plan and a great pace, you can do extraordinary things tomorrow. I really do. Listen, if you had a long day today, tomorrow you can just rest. Sleep in if you have to. But if you have plans for tomorrow, just make sure your body, your mind, and your soul are in sync. 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Okay, I believe in you because I learn from you. When you plan well, I plan well. It's a vice versa thing because we are in this together. And speaking of together, your who is who for tonight? Tommy Turbo. Tommy, the main man Turbo. He's a rugby league player. He's a superstar. You know him. I know him. But I want his real name. 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

0: Cut and crew, I just died in your arms. Malky here with you on Legend FM, playing you nothing but the hits. And of course, recapping the question from Who Is Who, Tommy Tebo. Who do you believe Tommy Tebo is? Come on. I'm just going to say something. He plays for the Manly Seagulls. Yeah, that's one, you know, iceberg off. But if you guessed it was Tom Trbojevic, then you, my friend, are correct. Similar to you, William, Roy, and Aiden all commented the same thing. Sorry, all texted in the same thing. Adrian, Roy, and William all texted in the same answer. Tom Trbojevic, you are all legend. Thank you so much. And of course, up next, we have so much in store for you. Great music. And yes, your Who Is Who, Tommy the Main Man Tebo, is the one and only Tom Trbojevic.
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0: 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Malky here with you, and of course, for your high hopes for tonight. Ever been told by a friend that they were going to help you, and when you call them up, all of a sudden, your calls are sent directly to voicemail? Welcome to the club. But hey, up at 11, it's the final hour for you and me to chill. See you at the other side.
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0: 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G'day, Marky, with you on Legend FM. 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Is it a need? 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

0: Billy Idol, White Wedding. Good day, Marky, with you on Legend FM, playing you nothing but the hits. And of course, recapping Need or Want. Solar Kid, is it a need, is it a want? Well, you be the judge, you let me know. And of course, I got a text here from Bradley and Ruth, both saying it's a need. Definitely, I do agree, it is a need. Bradley and Ruth, you guys have an amazing night. Do take care. And of course, remember, tomorrow is Sunday, so make sure you get to rest early, because 12 a.m. is around the corner.
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0: Mad Mokey here with you. And of course, my time is up. It is my cue to skedaddle out of the studio. But before I do that, let me tell you something. Tomorrow's gonna be Sunday. Live it, love it, enjoy it. Don't overstress yourself. You got this, okay? 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You have a wonderful rest if you're gonna sleep. But if you still have on your shift, do take care. You got this. I've set the playlist to keep you company from 12 all the way to daybreak. So without ado, I leave you. Mokey vacating the studio. Signing out with Ketcha. 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On the flip side.
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Tribute. Long time ago, me and my brother Kyle here, we was hitchhiking down a long and a lonesome road. All of a sudden, there shined a shiny demon in the middle of the road. And he said...

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1: 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When you turn and walk away,

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0: 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Good morning to you, Jack, with you on Legend FM's Sunday Breakfast Show. How's it going? Hope you're doing well. Whatever it is that you're going to be doing today, hope you go out there and give it your best effort. That's right. Now, for our sunny side up, a little morning quote for you. So Charles Dickens once said, "The sun himself is weak when he first rises and gathers strength and courage as the day goes, gets on." Now, it's a great reminder that you don't have to start the day at full speed. You don't have to start going out there, rushing in, trying to do, a lot of things at one time. It's best to, take your time, slowly get to those things and complete them when they need to be completed. Because momentum, as you keep on doing those tasks, momentum builds as the day unfolds. So remember that.
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And good morning once again to you, Jack, with you on Legend FM's Sunday Breakfast Show. How you doing? Now for our Heard It for today. So yesterday I was watching this movie, right? And I was watching it going on. There was a the song. It always begins with the song of, you know, when they make, you know, the movies for this the franchise, they always have a certain song to go along with it, and they always make new songs every time a new movie from that franchise drops. So I just want you to

Yeah, it's one of those spy franchise kind of films. You know, it's about those triple agents. Well, not triple agents, but they're like triple number agents. So if you think you know the name of the film, let me know. You can call me up on 7373-8833, or you can WhatsApp me on 7101-0101. Again, here is the audio sample.

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0: And it's 6:45 right here in the nation's capital. Jack here with you on Legend FM's Sunday Breakfast Show. How you doing? Now, for our Heard It responses, where earlier on I played you an audio sample, which was this. And I just asked you if you knew where this song is from which movie, yeah. Now, we've got a response here from Billy over at Hohola. Hey, Billy. Thanks again for listening in. And Billy says that it is Adele with Skyfall. That's the name of the song. You're correct there, but which movie is it from? Well, let me eyeball it. Oh, okay, good. We've got another response here from Tracy. Hey, Tracy, thanks again for listening in. And Tracy says it's from the James Bond movie Skyfall. And you know what, Tracy? You are absolutely correct. It is from the James Bond movie Skyfall.
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0: And shout outs to all you working class men who are working on the weekend. You know, pull through. You're going to be in there. But you know what? I'm here supporting you because we're in the same boat together. It's Jack here with you on Legend FM's Sunday Breakfast Show. Now for our In the Lyrics for this morning. I'm going to read you a portion of a lyric from a song. And all you have to do is just let me know the title of the song and the people that sing it. Yeah, that's all you got to do. So the lyrics go, she's got a smile that it seems to me reminds me of childhood memories where everything was as fresh as the bright blue sky. Okay, here it goes again. She's got a smile that it seems to me reminds me of childhood memories where everything was as fresh as the bright blue sky. That's right. So if you think you know the name of the artist and the name of the song, let me know. You can call me up on 7373-8833 or you can WhatsApp me on the number 7101-0101. Again, the lyrics go, she's got a smile that it seems to me reminds me of childhood memories where everything was as fresh as the bright blue sky. Let me know.
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0: And it's no longer yesterday, but it's today. That's right, Jack here with you on Legend FM's Sunday Breakfast Show. Now for our In The Lyrics responses. So earlier on, I read you a portion of a lyric from a song. Now the portion went, "She's got a smile that it seems to me reminds me of childhood memories where everything was as fresh as the bright blue sky." Now, if you were thinking Guns N' Roses, "Sweet Child of Mine," then you are absolutely correct. And that is what Eddie over at East Boroko and... Sorry, I can't read your name properly. Oh my goodness, Gloria over at Waigani. Sorry, Gloria. Sleep Sense and all of that. But yes, you both got it correct. It is Guns N' Roses with "Sweet Child of Mine."
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0: And the beautiful number right there from CCR to get you started this morning. It's Jack here with you on Legend FM's Sunday Breakfast Show. Now, for our techno for this morning, you know how it is. I'm going to give you a job description and you try your best to, figure out what the job is. That's all it is. So without further ado, the job for today is a professional who designs, develops, tests, and improves machines, tools, engines, and mechanical systems, applying engineering principles to solve technical problems and create efficient products. That's right. That is the job description right there. I know it's a lot of jargon and whatever thrown in there, but hey, that's why it exists, huh? The techno feature. So, a professional who designs, develops, tests, and improves machines, tools, engines, and mechanical systems, applying engineering principles to solve technical problems and create efficient products. If I was going to give you a clue, well, if you've seen Big Bang Theory, then you know the character Howard Wolowitz. Okay, Howard Wolowitz does the same job, but I guess his job... Well, it's the same thing, the same designation, but his field focuses more on the aerospace side of it. But nonetheless, he does the same thing as described in the job description. So that's your clue right there. And if you think you know what this job is, do let me know. 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So please do head on over and put a comment as to what you think that job is.
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0: And the cool little fact for you is that when Axel is saying, like, where do we go now at the end of the song, he literally doesn't know how the song is going to end. So he's actually asking the band, how are they going to end the song? So he's like, where do we go now? Yeah, and honest, that's a real true fact. Go look it up. But anyways, it's Jack here with you on Legend FM's Sunday Breakfast Show. And for our techno responses, earlier on, I gave you the this job description, right? And the job description was basically a professional who designs, develops, tests, and improves machines, tools, engines, and mechanical systems, applying engineering principles to solve technical problems and create efficient products. That's right. That was the job description right there. Okay, so we've got a response here from Ice over at Waigani. Good morning to you, Ice. Thanks again for listening in. And he says, since you gave the clue that Howard Wolowitz used to do this job, I'm thinking engineer. And yeah, you are correct, Ice. It is an engineer, but what sort of engineer? Keyword, mechanical. Keyword is mechanical. That was the engineer that I was looking for, a mechanical engineer. But thanks again, Ice, for letting us know what you thought the answer was.
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0: Nothing but the hits right here on Legend FM. Jack here with you. Now, there's this tradition in Denmark where if you're single, it is customary for your friends and family to throw you a birthday celebration by covering you in cinnamon when you reach 25. Now, many people believe that the tradition dates back to when spice salesmen would travel around and, you know, remain bachelors. So these salesmen, they never settled in one place long enough to meet a suitable spouse. So, however, the Danish people probably kept the tradition because it provides them with a fun way to celebrate, you know, like a significant birthday, if you will. But honest, just think, if you do that up until you're 50, but are you gonna be one whole donut, honest?
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0: And a beautiful song right there from Lighthouse Family, bringing our time to 4 minutes till the top of the hour, right here on Legend FM's Sunday Breakfast Show. It's Jack here with you. Now, coming up from the all-new look PNG Housebong, you've got the Legend FM news and sports brought to you by the wonderful people over at Trans Pacific Assurance, the intelligent insurer. And yes, straight after the news, we've got some more stuff to do before I head off. But up next, you've got the news.
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7: Top Sunday, I'm Tesvini Simeli. Tisa Bank has officially opened its KVN branch, expanding access to banking services for individuals, businesses and organizations across New Island Province. The opening was attended by Byron Chan, who welcomed the bank's presence and said it would support the province's economic growth and development. To strengthen health outcomes in some of PNG's remote communities, World Vision PNG has received a donation of equipment to strengthen tuberculosis service delivery across North Fly District in Western Province. Delivered through the PNG Australia Partnership, the support will enhance access to essential TB services for communities along the northern parts of the Fly River and in other hard-to-reach areas where distance and isolation continue to limit timely diagnosis and treatment. The NCDC has equipped 18 administration and front desk officers with essential customer service skills to deliver more professional, efficient and client-focused services to the people of Port Moresby. The officers graduated after completing a week-long customer service skills training facilitated by the Samara Institute of Leadership and Governance. The initiative forms part of NCDC's ongoing organizational restructuring agenda aimed at professionalizing the municipal authority and strengthening the capacity of its workforce to better serve residents, businesses, and stakeholders of NCD. To news abroad, the Solomon Islands government has terminated tax exemption agreements with the mining, forestry and fisheries sector as part of efforts to ensure that all exemption laws comply. Finance Minister Gordon Darcy Lilo said the move follows broader economic reforms, including plans for government to become a sole trader and exporter of gold and the suspension of pre-release arrangements at ports.
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7: Divine Word University has been confirmed as the host for the 2026 PNG National University Soccer Games, which will be held at its Medang campus from June 22 to 26. The tournament will bring together student athletes from universities across the country, marking the first time a private university has hosted the National University Sporting Event. And in NRL, the Dolphins extended their winning streak to 7 matches with 36-22 victory over West Tigers, while the Gold Coast Titans stunned Penrith 19-18 thanks to a last-minute field goal from rookie halfback Zane Harrison. The Canterbury Bankstown Bulldogs also secured a thrilling Golden Point win over Manly Sea Eagles, with their captain kicking the decisive field goal.
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0: 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Jack here with you. 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

0: And thanks for joining me right back here on Legend FM's Sunday Breakfast Show. Jack here with you. Now, imagine this. When you were younger, you probably envisioned a life that was probably 10 times different from what you are living right now. Maybe some things happened that you know you couldn't control, and therefore you're stuck in the situation that you are in, like now. And so there are some times when you look back at the life that you could have lived, you know, like you're where you at now, and you look back and you're like, oh, there may have been something that I could have done. Now, what could that have been? So our question for our short code for today is, if you had the opportunity to time travel, you know, back in time, is there anything that you would change about your life right now? Yes. If you were to travel back in time, is there anything that you would change about your life? Let our brother know. Hey, you can call me up on 7373-8833 or you can WhatsApp me on 7101-0101.
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0: a beautiful song right there from Olivia Newton-John. It's Jack here with you on Legend FM's Sunday Breakfast Show. Now, we were discussing earlier on for our short codes about how if we had the power to travel back in time, what would we do, differently? Yeah, what would we do differently? What's one of those decisions that you did that has now changed your life and you now live, you know, through the consequence of that decision? Now, if you had to go back to the past, what would you do differently to live, a better life right now? So we've got two responses here. We've got one from Gloria who says that she'd rather have learnt a skill earlier, and that skill being sewing. Oh, yeah. I mean, that's true, eh? A lot of people are now doing like little SMEs, small, medium enterprises where they're, making dresses and all that. So, yeah, it would have been a great skill to learn, because if you're stuck and you don't have a job, it's a skill that you can, fall back on. So I see where you're coming from, Gloria. We've also got Jim over at Corribus here. Hey, Jim, thanks again for listening in. And Jim says that he would rather have avoided an accident, a motorbike accident that he had when he was younger. And because of that, he now walks with a limp. Okay, I see where you're coming from, Jim. But hey, at least you've got your health and you're here with us among the living. But anyways, thanks again to the both of you for sending in your responses.
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